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0: SM922.
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0: Two, you got it wrong. Ride medic 7. Do you have mobile stroke with you, or did you cancel them?
2: Yeah, we canceled them on scene.
0: Okay, copy. I'm pretty sure I'm still en route.

0: Frost Americana. Son, can you sign the Zoo Crew for me, please? Matic 20. 20. Can you sign the Zoo Crew, please?
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2: 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We're having issues.
0: Copy that. Have a good night.
2: Thank you, have a good night.

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1: Two zero two.

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1: Captain.
0: Can you tell me where 24 is?
1: Looks like they're at Metro.
0: Okay. Can you ask him to stay there? I have supplies for him.
1: All right. Let me confirm first. Hold on. Restaurant medic 24.
0: 24.
1: 24. What's your location?
0: We're at Metro.
1: All right. Can you stay there? The captain needs to meet you for some supplies.
0: Copy.
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1: That's affirmative.
0: Okay, I'll have a run for you.
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0: Agitator V1. 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
1: Copy. You guys handle them.

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2: 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Right there, Mike, time.
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0: Just be advised, we're getting a second call on this patient. He is now banging his head on the ground and is supposed to be unconscious. You're getting a first. We're updating police now.
1: Okay, we're staged about a block away.
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0: 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Four two, you're an Everon.
1: Me too.
0: Nope, I was looking for 42.

0: 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Our MDG's down.
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Yeah, we had to walk up. 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
5: 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Awake and aggressive. You send police.
4: Okay.
0: Engine 43 back in quarters.
1: 43 back.

0: Too far, copy that. We're on two. He just woke up. He's a little aggravated. But right now he's calming down.
1: 24, I'm sorry. Can you repeat that?
2: I'm sorry, 24. Go with that traffic again.
1: Sorry, I didn't hear your traffic. Can you repeat it?
2: Oh, CPD is en route.
1: Copy. We exited with fire for our safety. Police just pulled up.

0: 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Nobody calling 911 over here. I mean, it's a big pothole. They want to make a police report because one of the cars got totaled from the pothole over here. So if you can get police over here to help, maybe. I don't know.
1: Truck 36, we're home.
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1: Truck 36 back.
0: I got you. Thank you.
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0: 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We got unknown age male GSW to the head. CPD is on scene.
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4: Do you have any more information? We're at this address. We can see inside. It doesn't look like anybody lives here. There's no lights on and there's nothing inside.

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0: It's right, the building right by the corner of Cesar, she said.
1: Okay, we're looping around looking again.
0: Okay, she said she was trying to flag you down with her flashlight. Medic, or Engine 13, she's actually inside the building. It's apartment 3C.
1: 13, copy. Well, 3C.
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1: Towards Kingsman. 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
1: Captain 2, he's going to metro, fire driving. He's a critical, approximately 25 mil.
0: Copy. Captain 2, any hold one?
1: Not at this time, but I'm going to follow. 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
2: Roger, Medic 1, Medic 23, ETAs.
1: We'll need a cut. He's in a wheelchair.
0: All right, we're coming. One, a little bit more time for documentation, please.
2: Cuff.
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0: 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I have them coming from the south, coming from Detroit.
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4: That's affirmative. We have CMHA PD over here. We have 2 cars going. It's under, we're getting it under control, but yeah, you, for sure.
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0: 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We've made contact.
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0: Senator to Captain 3, have you arrived at the hospital?
1: 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Thank you, ma'am.
0: Tap.
2: 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Oh. 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

0: 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What is V2's correct location?
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0: 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This is not popping up on nothing. We got it.

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0: 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We get a one-story commercial flat roof music venue. Nothing showing. 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

0: 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V4 go. She's looking to gain access to the building right now. So far we've done a 360, no hazard apparent right now.
1: V4 okay. Knob keys don't work, or is there no... V4 okay.
2: Dispatch, Battalion 4 is on scene, good size up, V4 is in command.
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0: 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Engine 4 can handle.
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0: Ma'am, is 20 coming down here?
1: That's affirmative. There's going to be quite a few units coming down to see Sergeant Malouche.
2: Fighter 7 on scene.
0: Oh, okay. See that. Yeah, I'm looking at the cab here. Okay, I'll be ready for him at the back gate.
3: 0-4-2-5.
1: Okay.
0: And if you could have 39 call me, please, at headquarters.
1: Roger, medic 39.
4: 39.
1: Landline headquarters captain when you can, please.
4: Okay.

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1: Do you have traffic, bro?
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0: Red Star Medic 33.
1: That is the one. I'm not getting this on my MDT. I can't start it.
0: You're going to observe it.
2: Okay. Copy. Letter 39 on the first. 3733 East 14. You know what? Letter 39, address change. You're going to be in service.
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0: Brought to our medic, 1.
1: 1.
0: Medic 1, be advised, somebody's going to have to hold. You're going to have a late personnel.
1: Copy.

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1: Station 1, R20 is going to be out. 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
3: Yeah.

0: Matic 24.
1: Express to the engine 24. What was the original address? We don't have a record of it. 24.
0: I'm sure you're going to have an address update. 3882 West.
1: Original address was 3180 West 43. Now it says 3882 West 43.
2: 3882 West 43. We're in route that way.
0: Okay.
1: Charles 1 there. Good copy. What's strange about him is... Yeah. 24 to dispatch, do you want us to respond to the new address?
0: Oh.
1: Affirmative. 24, okay.

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0: Copy, you have fire?
2: Yeah, they pulled up.
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0: who searched both parking lots with CMHA, and then they also went up to the apartment that this patient was up there. We aren't able to find anyone. Neither were they. We did a call back as well. No one answered.
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1: Dispatch, Battalion 4 is on the scene. Good size up. B4 is in command.
2: Good morning.
1: B4 in command. As you 4, Battalion 4 is on the scene.

0: Just report a B4. 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We're looking to gain entry.
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0: 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He'd have another Ryan.
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0: Benson, the medic 4, are you on scene? Medic 17, have you arrived on scene?
4: 4, not yet.
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5: 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You're going to have to dispatch another battalion.
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2: 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Ladder 31. You're going to get Battalion 1. Attack 1.
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0: 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We got a one-story YMCA center. Flat roof. We got nothing showing. We'll be out investigating. In command.
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2: 31 on scene, 0751. 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

0: Yeah, it's a one run.
1: Yeah.
2: Okay, we're at 3:40.
1: I'm seeing five.
0: Medic one, new crew yet? Both new?
1: That's a negative.
0: Okay. Medic 42, Agent 42, first responder.

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1: Carson 42, we have nothing further, no call back.
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1: Ohio State Patrol called this man.
3: Forty-two, can you repeat that last part? I'm sorry, I cut you off. Because we're up here at 77 and 176. I don't see anything.
4: There's a 31 B1. B1, go ahead.
1: Okay, Ohio State Patrol had called us in. We have nothing further, no description or anything.
5: Right.
3: That's okay.
4: This alarm is activated by a resident smoking. We have a reset in the system. No.
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0: 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Thank you.
2: Captain, go ahead.
1: Captain 3, good morning. Radio check. Happy EMS week.
2: Good morning, sir. Same to you.

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1: go ahead.
2: Hey, can you swap 901's run? They're over at 7801, so we're going to pull in 7800.
1: I'm sorry, say that again.
2: Medic 1 is at 7801 Detroit. They're already getting out of the truck. We're right here at 7800. We can take it. It doesn't matter. However you want to do this.
1: No, you take your run. Rest in Cleveland, Medic 1.
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3: Yeah, TR2, this is engine 42. What's your location?
4: Engine 23 back.
2: You're right. We're right at the state road exit on the high speed lane.
1: 40.
0: We've come all the way to Brooklyn Heights.
3: Before the state road exit?
2: That's affirmative.
0: I believe the accident is in Brooklyn Heights.
2: Ladder 39 on scene.
3: Copy that. We didn't see the accident. We got on 480 and started heading east from the state road exit. We'll turn back around. We're in traffic right now.
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0: 42, we've come all the way to Brooklyn Heights, so I believe this is in Brooklyn Heights.
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1: Hey, Medic 42, did you guys see anything heading westbound? Because we're thinking about turning around as well.
0: No, we got TR2s on scene. They said it's 480 east before the state road exit.
1: Okay, we'll turn around and head back that way. Thanks, Sonny.
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0: Yeah.
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4: 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There's no injuries on I-40 east of State Road.
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1: Not sure if you're capping that traffic or not, but it's going to be 480 westbound before the, I'm sorry, 480 eastbound before the state road exit.
4: 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No injuries.
6: 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Prior, they state there was no injuries.
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1: 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We have no MDT.
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1: 40.
0: 40, you have a run. Medic 10, have you arrived at the hospital?
2: Yeah, I'm

0: 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It's going to, the patient is going to be between the RTA station and West 41st on the trail.
1: Okay. Can we just call back in? We're not finding no one.
0: Medic 40, you're going to be canceled for callers.
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Sprint Center Medic 26. 26. Heard a caller come in from the West 41st side.

0: 2652. Okay, 26, you better have to stand by. We're trying to find a location better for you guys to enter.
1: We're going to try 41st and Full Test where we was given to try at.
0: Okay, let us know.
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0: 26, you're with Metro Parks. So 6, I'm able to copy that.
1: Can you repeat traffic?
0: Are you with Metro Parks?
1: Not at the moment.
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4: It's a 10.
5: I'm to the Red Center. I hear the traffic with 26. What's their exact address to their their call?
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0: 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No EMS, we're checking it out.
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0: As you go across West 41st and come down that trail right by the highway, we're on the Metro Park Trail. 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
3: 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You're at West 41st in the freeway?
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1: Okay, but what's your location with that patient?
0: Under the Fulton Bridge on the trail between West 41st and Fulton.
1: Okay, copy that. Thank you.

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2: But we got a hybrid call and then best unit, so we can't send a first on every call.
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0: Race number 2323, have you arrived, Metro?
1: Sorry, you have
0: to have... Affirmative, have you arrived, Metro?
2: Yeah, that's affirmative. We're ready. Any luck on the callback?
0: That's a negative. Stand by. Rich, clear the medic 10. You're going to have a run, medic 10.
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0: 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Okay, 17, stand by.
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1: 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I put engine 3 on their run. 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

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We got three-story, great educational flat roof. Evacuation progress, nothing's wrong. Tower 20 managed here.

0: Yeah, some crews were doing some construction work in the basement. And off the alarm. You can handle it.
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2: Correct address 11714 Griffin. We're going to need CPD for a tow.
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0: 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Eleven, you have a run.
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0: 10-23, we got that from quarters.
1: Moving right center to medic 28. 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
2: Risk, center medic 38-38, landline risk to captain.
0: This is 36, remaining in the air, 41 for fuel.
3: 836. Dispatch battalion 3, battalion 3, come in.
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0: 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Nothing showing. 23 command investigating. He's been released.
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0: 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There was a language barrier there.
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0: Ending numbers, May 19th, 2020, as follows. Firefighter, 249 out of 426. Lieutenant, 121 out of 133. Captain, 50 out of 54. Battalion Chief, 4 out of 31. Assistant Chief, 1 out of 6. Paramedic Officer, 35 out of 38. Paramedic Firefighter, 7 out of 35. Company standby, I will repeat.
1: Engine 23 is responding from previous run.
0: Ending numbers, May 19th, 2026, as follows. Firefighter, 2.
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1: 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I'm not sure the reason at the moment.
0: 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Okay, we'll head down there.
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0: Yeah, we're over here. Is this going to be up or down? Grand Manor. On 613 Manor.
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2: All right, HQ.
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1: That's correct. We walked all through the house. No one's there.
2: Medic 4, copy.
0: Okay, copy. We just did a call back, and the person who called wasn't there either.
1: Yeah, the neighbor said it's a guy that lives in the house, and he's gone. 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
0: Okay, copy. Yeah, no problem. 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

0: 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Medic 1, 10, 13, 23, and 30. I need dispositions.
1: One, just a few more. We had a sick patient.
2: 30, Charlie.
0: 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I have another run for you.
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0: Guys can go in service. He left. He was asleep.
1: Copy.
0: Right there, medic 24. Two-four, were you able to grab your supplies while you were there?
1: Medic 40 to Red Center on scene.
2: Yeah, we just grabbed those. 40 onto the head.
1: 31 on scene.
0: I don't know, that. Can you repeat that?
2: Yeah, we just grabbed our supplies.
1: We're being canceled by fire. They just notified us via first responder that was asleep in his car.
0: All right, thank you.
3: Yeah, we copy that. Okay, stand by for another.
1: Copy.
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0: 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It's going to be left hand.
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0: 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We just got that run over MDT. 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

0: 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I'm going to need a street sweeper to this location.
1: 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We'll call them again.
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1: 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We spoke with the father.
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0: ARF 1, Station 1. 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
2: No, okay, sir.
0: 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We have alert 1 coming in. Aircraft CRJ steering in the nose wheel.
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0: 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Have first two check it out. 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

0: 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Engines 33, 39, and 43. 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
1: Okay, can you try a callback? This is an 8-suite apartment building.
3: Okay, we've been trying to do that. We've been trying to do that and get no answer.

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1: 33.
0: Yeah, just giving you an update. This is a first suite apartment building. We're trying to locate the patient now. I contacted Red Center. They have no apartment number either.
1: Keep.
2: Red Center, somebody four.
1: Okay. Copy that. We got no answer on call back.
2: Four. Somebody four, you have a run.
1: Copy that.
2: Resident number 13, 20, 23,
1: 36, ETA. 23. And roll.

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0: 33 dispatch. This is only a 4-unit apartment building. There is no apartment 8.
1: Is it 33? The patient says she's coming out. Possibly it could be A as an apple.
0: Out 4. Apartments here are just 1 through 4.

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0: Could you please verify the address we're at? We have 10702 Joan. We just wanted to double check because there's a couple other apartment buildings in this block as well.
2: That's what the caller gave me. And she said apartment A or 8.
0: We'll keep looking around. Thank you.
2: Okay, and she said apartment A or 8.
0: Engine 3 to dispatch. 33. We've just spoken with the tenant who's actually in Unit 1, and he indicated they go by numbers 1, 2, 3, and 4. There is no 8.
2: Okay, copy that.
4: Yeah, nobody's come out yet. We're on first responder. We're trying to maybe get an address update through Red Center.
1: 33, copy. 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

0: Looks like they're in apartment 1430.
1: Copy. 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Quantum Arrival is a hospital, St. Cloud.
0: Yeah, well, I don't know what that's about. But they're going to be in apartment 1430.
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4: Okay.
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0: 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Didn't look at me, so I'm not sure if she's trying to call you back. Or you disregard that.
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1: Mostro?
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0: Cat 1 red.
1: Next line of 4 is going to be in service 322. We're back in quarters.
2: Cat, go ahead.
1: Letter 4.
0: I got 30 coming out. They should be coming in a minute.
2: Okay, copy that.

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4: 11.

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2: 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Ladder 4 and ladder 20, TR2, chief of the 4th battalion. Point of a house on fire, monitor attack 4. Dispatch to engine 38. Engine 38, what's the purpose for life safety?
4: That's affirmative.
1: Medic 23 is responding, Captain Pitt.
0: 2, go again.
2: Engine 38, go to attack 3.
4: Engine 38, copies.
1: Medic 23 is responding to that reported house fire.
0: Okay, copy. Let me know if it's a work.
3: 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Never mind.
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0: he had the alarm, he thought he had the alarm reset, but he didn't, and it's going to keep going off because he doesn't have the code to get this alarm system reset. So he requested that they turn the system off until they get somebody out here, but he doesn't think it's going to happen before the end of the shift.
1: You have somebody on the team there. Establish fire watch. I'll let FPB know.
2: Ray, send it to Medi 39. 39, you have a
0: run. That's affirmative. The owner is on scene, but he's only going to be here for a couple more hours. I got his information. I can relay that back to you when we get back to the station.
1: Copy that.
0: 38 copies.
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5: Tower 20 on 3.
0: Engine 38 on attack 3. Before the dispatch.
1: Yeah, who that, Dave Tower gonna call you about that address? On attack 3.
0: On attack 3, okay, we'll stay on attack 3.
3: 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NG 11 of D5 of service 671.
0: Before the dispatch goes in, we got smoke coming from the second floor. We're going to call this to work.
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0: Yeah. This is Engine 38 on TAC 3.
2: Captain 2, so
4: I was told to call you.
0: Yeah, we came here.
4: Copy.
3: Where is a B5 H11 service returning?
1: NG 11.

0: We came here for a fire alarm about a half an hour ago. They had some smoke in the ductwork. So that he was able to reset the system, but apparently he wasn't able to reset it. So we got dispatched back out to this location, and he said that he was unable to put the code in. He doesn't have the code to reset the system. So he contacted the alarm company, and they said they would send somebody out, but they're ending their shift in a couple of hours, and I told them that that's not going to work.
1: Who's the alarm company?
0: I can get that information for you. If you give me a second, I'll run in.
1: Hey, is there a way for you to call me by a phone?
0: Report to Tower 20.
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3: 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What's the 3-1st floor?
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4: Dispatch is a 4-pack. 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
3: Morning right now.
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0: 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Is P5 on the air? Back in quarters, yeah.
1: Back in quarters. 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
1: Copy that.
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2: AC-1.
0: B-2 rolling.
2: Yeah, emergency with B2 and engine in line of 7-2921 Woodland. B2 is reported of a fire in the microwave out on arrival. Monitor attack 2.
3: Reported dispatch. We advise injuries are on scene. We shut the gas off at this location. They were next door at the time of the fire.
4: Copy that, B4.

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4: Come on, Medic 20 is responding to I-90 Westbound and East 55. I-90 West and East 55 for MVA.
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0: Captain Juan Rutt.
1: Go ahead, Cap.
0: It's I-90 west of MLK. Okay. You can start everyone back up.
1: Okay, copy that.
2: 11 from 19, we'll guard the gate.
0: You can put me on, or I'll make a... Hang on.
2: Nineteen will guard the gate.
0: Just let you know.
2: Thirty, go ahead.
0: And to tell you, EMS reporting accident on 90 West and MLK.
2: Report.
0: And to tell you, repeat.
1: Where is 1996 ETA?
2: We are eastbound at MLK. We'll circle up.

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1: Engine 30 to dispatch. We have multiple cars, 990 westbound, one car overturned just before MLK. You can send TR and 31 our location for group.
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11: All right, there's 3 cars involved. The only one claiming injury is on Lakeshore Boulevard on the other side of the fence. I'm driving over there now. I don't know, I guess she has hand injury or something like that. I'm right in front of the Nike missile sites.
10: All right, copy that.
11: The 2 that are still in their highway are refusing everything from us.
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0: 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We have a car flipped over on the right shoulder. All vehicles are on the right shoulder. We will keep you advised of bomb entrapment.
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0: 23.
1: 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The detector was going off, but it's the end of its life. We can handle it.
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0: Tower 1 to AC-1. AC-1, go ahead. Yeah, Chief, we went into 1804. Doesn't appear to be any cause for alarm. There's a light haze up here, but we're unable to determine where it's coming from.
1: Copy that. Maintenance should be up there with keys to help you gain access to any other apartments.
0: They're up here now.

0: 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Cannot find the source.
1: Is there still a smoke condition up there?
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0: Meta 26, that's actually traffic for 606.
1: Copy, sorry.
0: 06. Medic 6, you're gonna have a run.

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1: 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This was an accidental activation. We're coming back down.
0: Copy. 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

0: 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Can you have Ladder 11 meet me on first responder?
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0: Truck 11 on first responder.
1: Yeah, we're responding to that same location. Is there a reason?
0: The address on Tioga?
2: Captain 1, all units. Captain 1, all units. Be advised, there is overtime available tonight, 1900. Put your name on the list.
1: Yeah, 8507 Tioga, apartment right.
0: Is it for a 70 female SOB?
1: That's affirmative.
0: Yeah, we were there with Medic 13, and we loaded service. I don't know why they would be calling you back. Is this a duplicate run?
1: This is requested by a driver. According to my notes, it says copy CFD driver.
0: They didn't need a driver when we were there.
1: Pigeon 11 arrest center. Can you have Medic 13 meet me on first responder?
3: They need you for a driver.
1: Okay, we're on.
0: Sorry, Andy, we just pulled back in a quarter. We didn't know they put us in service. They told us they didn't need a driver. They were good.
4: Dispatch, it's Japan's in service. 311.
1: I'm just making sure you weren't in any danger of calling us for assistance.
0: Or you weren't. Yeah, we'll be there for the driver.
4: Okay.

0: Red Center to Med 1.
1: Run.
0: Medic 1, I have a run for you.
1: Copy.
2: Three to Red.
0: Go ahead.
2: We're knocking on all the doors here. Doesn't let anybody home. We can call back.
0: Stand by. We'll try to figure it out.
3: Here's 11 on scene with EMS.
0: Red Center, Medic 33. We tried calling them back twice. They didn't answer. This was a delayed call, which is why we sent.
2: Yeah, no, we're knocking on all the windows. Not getting an answer either. See what we can do. Be updated.
0: Cop, we have nothing further for you.

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0: 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Disregard 11. 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
0: 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First turn, number 33.
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0: It's affirmative. We are on scene. 1300 Carnegie. We have a long oil spill, probably about a quarter mile. I have a logistics officer bringing 25 to 30 bags of absorbent out to us right now.
1: Do you have the spiller there?
0: Can you repeat that?
2: President Mayor 24, are you safe?
1: The person that spilled the oil, are they on scene?
0: That's a negative. The owner from Atlantis called.
1: Wait, can you repeat that?
0: That's a negative. The person who spilled the oil is not on scene. The owner of Aladdin's Bakery called this in.
1: Did anything get into the sewers?
0: That's a negative. Nothing appears to have gone down the sewers.
3: 24 safe.
2: Copy, thank you.
1: Okay, we need to get the whole thing covered with absorbent as best we can. And I will call streets and see if we can get somebody out there with a street sweeper. Okay? Give me the exact location.
0: Engine 2, please. Exact location will be 1317 Carnegie to the intersection of East 9th and Carnegie. Westbound, north side.
1: All right, copy. I'll probably stop out there in a few minutes. Let me train some people to clean it.
0: Engine 2, okay.
4: 41 back.
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1: Could you have an estimate on how much gallon-wise?
0: It's pretty hard to estimate. Less than 25 to 30 gallons.
1: Copy.

0: 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We're loading up the steak body right now with 25 or 30 bags. It'll be a minute.
1: Engine 2, okay, we're here.
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1: That's a negative. We've got everything blocked. We're laying absorber down now. We'll let you know.
0: Copy.
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7: 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We have a five-story office complex, flat roof. 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
0: 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We're going in to investigate.
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7: 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You got me out of service on this MDT. We're in a spare right now. Is that you that's got to log us in through this?
8: You just got to put in the correct vehicle identification number when you log everybody in.
7: So I got to use the spare ID number?
8: The vehicle ID number. It'd be like 7 digits with the zeros in there.
7: 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Thank you.

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0: You told us the landline headquarters, correct?
2: 10-23, backing into quarters.
1: Correct, Captain 1 at headquarters.
3: 23 back.
0: And we'll try again to answer.

0: be advised that the first aircraft is complete with Bueller number 2717, tail number November 323, November Bravo is complete, and fuel truck is on scene with second aircraft. I can give you that number in a moment when you're ready.
1: I think you're going to need time for a trauma.
2: I'm ready.
3: Copy. Ready center to medical 11.
0: Second tail number is November 162, Papa, Quebec.
2: November 162, Papa, Quebec.
3: Ready center to medic 6 and medical 11. Have either of you completed fieldings?

0: May 6th at Medical 11. Are either of you completed fueling?
1: 11.
0: 11. Have you or 6 completed fueling yet?
1: Yes.
0: Copy. We have a run for you.
2: Medic 6 with...
0: Medic 6, you'll have the run.
3: RF 1-4, car 7.
2: Go ahead, RF 14.
3: Hey, just letting you know, if you weren't aware, that 33 November Bravo Delta Airbus 319 is going to be taxiing out of the pad to Bravo 3.
2: Copy that, man. Y'all stand right there.
4: 23, bro.
0: Go ahead.
4: 70 mil. We'll try them in the metro.
0: Copy.
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0: 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We give it to 6.
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0: 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Captain 1 to Medic 17. Medic 17, you are closed tonight.
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We got to run for you.

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0: High 30. Both personnel need to hang for relief coming from medic 39.
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1: 20.
0: Hey, 20. Do you have an ETA?
1: Just finishing up. Decon.
0: Copy, thank you. Let us know when you're in.
1: It's 10 rolling. Very incorrect.
0: Go ahead.
2: You got a first responder. He's 8-2 in Chester.
1: PD attached to it.
0: That would seem to be a negative. Do you need them?
1: It's a lot of unknowns. So, I don't know.
0: You do have a first.
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0: 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Disregard. You're still going to that one. 9:20. 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

0: 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Do you have an ETA for CPP to this location?
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0: Ransom at Cleveland Medic 1, Medic 6, 10, 11, 13, 17, 23, 24, 26, 31, 38, 42, and 43. 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
1: Okay.
0: Res center, Captain 1.
3: Captain 1.
0: Good evening, Captain 1. I have an MBA at 111th and Superior, possible entrapment.
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0: 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Thank you.
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2: 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Again, 24 left is now open. All runways are now open.
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0: Okay, copy.

0: 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See, we got a multi-story brick flat roof, high rise, residential occupied, nothing showing. 22 minutes in.
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0: We're at 3,700. Can you please have the patient come down?
1: Hey, we'll get another call back.

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I'm outside. 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
0: No, we'll go over to East 147.
2: 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Attention to in service, 311.
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1: Thank you.
4: Morning, Red.
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4: Okay, was CPD advised on this?

0: It does not look like they have it. Do you need them?
1: Oh, just heads up. It's going to be a PCP. Please calm and cooperative right now.
0: Copy that. I will advise them. Press that automatic 36.
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0: That's affirmative. 36, I have one for you. I know this old one, old one new.
2: It's affirmative. One old one new.
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0: 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We're going to be in service with a false call.
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0: 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Make sure you got a spare chair on your squall.
1: Copy. 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Negative 4-1. 21, we have a spare chair.

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